0: 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If they say Nevada, they're not from around here. 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I raised my family here. No one knows Nevada like we do. If you've been injured, call me, Richard Harris, of the Richard Harris Law Firm. 444-4444, just in case.
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9: Well, I was able to find the crash on northbound 15 at the Spaghetti Bowl that was taking up the center lane. Fortunately, crews found it too and quickly moved it out of the way. We're still dealing with four left lanes blocked northbound 15 at Cary Avenue due to cleanup from an earlier car fire, though, and you're backed up from Spring Mountain Road. Rob Kendrick, Las Vegas Traffic.
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11: More than 80% of boating deaths occurred on boats where the boating operator never received boating education. Anyone born on or after January 1st, 1983, needs a boating education course to operate a motorboat more than 15 horsepower on Nevada's interstate waters.
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Avril Lavigne, by the way, she won a luxurious purse at Taylor Swift's wedding in the raffle. Isn't that funny? Yeah, I know. It's Sunny 106.5. Why is she giving away purses? Oh.

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Six Flags in Texas has like the largest, tallest, scariest roller coaster ever. I don't think I would ever do, I'm not a big roller coaster guy, but they opened it up over the weekend. It goes 87 miles per hour. No, thank you.

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0: 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Donate now. Tonight's Delilah's Dilemma is from April, who says, I have a boyfriend who runs a specific morning each week with a female friend who is also a work-related friend. I feel at this point in our relationship, it is inappropriate and unhealthy to meet with opposite sex friends alone. I ask him if when we lived together, would he still run with her? He laughed at me and replied, yes, I'm not going to stop running. He has not once invited me to join them. Is this appropriate or not? I have researched what marriage/relationship counselors have as opinions, and they say it's not healthy. How do I get him to understand my feelings when he says, I'll never ask you to give up anyone? I'm not even saying give up his friend, just don't meet with her alone. Is that too much to ask? From April. April, I will have my response for you coming up next. You're listening to Delilah.
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36: 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Tonight's Delilah's Dilemma is from April, who is insanely jealous of her boyfriend's running partner and work friend. And she has asked him to stop meeting and running with this woman. And he said, no, not going to do that. And April says, is this healthy? April, what's not healthy is your insecurity and your jealousy and your need to control your boyfriend. The bottom line is, if you don't trust him, don't be with him. If you do trust him, stop being a control freak. If you don't trust him, if you believe he is betraying you, if you believe he is having an intimate relationship with his running partner, then don't date him. Why would you be consulting a marriage counselor or a relationship counselor to ask them their opinion on somebody that you clearly don't trust? You need to be seeing a counselor asking yourself, why are you dating somebody that's untrustworthy? If he is trustworthy, if he is honest, if he is faithful, what is wrong with you, April, that you want to control his friendships? So, bottom line is, if you trust him, then stop being a jealous control freak. If you don't trust him, get away from him.

0: 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Good evening, my friend. How are you tonight? Come on in and make yourself at home. Kick off your shoes and enjoy. I am going to be here all night long on this Monday night as we celebrate summertime, as we talk about spending time in the creek, swimming with the kids and the grandkids, talking with the neighbors, going to garage sales, taking on art projects. I did all of those things this weekend. Thanks for being here tonight. You're listening to Delilah.
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8: Hi, Sabrina. 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
8: All right, tell me about your sweetheart and what you want to tell him.
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8: So you are the girl next door?
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8: He's fallen in love with the girl next door.
9: Yes, ma'am.
8: Wow, that's quite the story.
9: We lived together for about a year, talked off and on. 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
8: Oh, I love that song.
9: That's been our song for the last 3 years.
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1: I don't know how long you've been listening to this show. Maybe you're an old friend. Maybe you've been listening for years. Maybe you've been listening for decades. I talked to somebody a couple of nights ago that called me over 30 years ago on this show and shared a story, and it was so good catching up. Or maybe you're a newcomer and you've just discovered this show. If so, welcome. Don't know where you've been all these years, but I'm glad you finally found me. I am going to be here tonight and every night that you care to join us to share stories from the heart. 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
10: Hi, Joy. This is Delilah. What can I do for you tonight?
11: I met somebody, and he is an amazing person, but he became very toxic after 12 weeks. You know, when it's toxic, you gotta let him go, even though I've put so much into him. I just can't waste my life. I'm becoming 40, and, you know, I have a great career. I have 2 degrees behind my back, and, you know, my son is going to be going to college soon. And I do want to, you know, have somebody, but I can't play the games either at 40 years old.
10: So you said you thought he was the love of your life. What changed in the dynamic of the relationship that went from paradise to poison?
11: You know, we were on a communication of the telephone and texting. And it seemed like every time I would say to him, hey, let's meet up, we met up 3 times. The first time we met up, it was for like 3 hours. So the second time, it was only a 15-minute, you know.
10: When somebody is that your heart and soul and you're crazy about them, you make time for them.
11: Exactly. So I sent him a text after 12 weeks and I just said, we're not compatible. And that's it. Because you know what? I can't waste my time.
10: The point is, if you are going to invest your heart into somebody, you want to invest your heart into somebody who is as into you as you are into them.
11: Absolutely. In the 12 weeks of communicating with him, and he never had time for me, you know, he would always make an excuse. I'm an engineer. I, you know, have this. I have to do this.
10: Yeah, but the truth is he's married or has a girlfriend. That's the truth.
11: Of course.
10: All right, let me find a song for you, and I want you to just be strong, okay?
11: And that's it. You know, whether we love or we don't, you got to sometimes get rid of them.

0: 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No matter what your age, tonight I hope you feel like being a little bit childlike. Maybe childish. I'm a lot childish. Never, ever, ever act your age when it comes to having fun. Don't be afraid to throw a water balloon or two, to ride a roller coaster, to do fun, exciting things, to be silly, to be ridiculous, to be irreverent, to be connected to the people you love, to not worry about looking perfect or being perfect. Relax and have fun. Something to think about. Now go throw some water balloons. 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
1: Hi, good evening. Who is this?
2: This is John.
1: Hi, John. How are you tonight?
2: Hi, Delilah. How are you?
1: I'm wonderful.
2: Oh, gosh. I didn't know if I was going to get through or not. It's been ringing for a long time. Oh, boy. I wanted to, first of all, you look great. I went on your website a few days ago, and the last time I saw you, I looked at your website, it had to be about 5 years ago, and you just keep on doing what you're doing, girl. You go, girl. You're looking great.
1: Thank you.
2: You're welcome. I want to tell you about the love of my life, Allison. I had heard, gosh, it was about three, four weeks ago, you're talking about soulmates, and I told her your definition, and we looked at each other. We're like, yeah, that's definitely us. She's been an incredible inspiration to me, and I've never been so in love in my life, and she means the world to me, and I'd like to dedicate a song to her.
1: And what's her name, John?
2: Allison.
1: So Allison is the love of your life.
2: Oh, yes.
1: Your soulmate, the one that makes you feel complete.
2: I look at her picture. I have a picture of her in my truck. And if I'm ever in a funk, I just got to look at her picture. And the picture of her just changes my whole day, changes my attitude. When she calls me, I drift into another place. And when she kisses me, I'm definitely out of this world. But she's just incredible. She's an incredible woman.

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0: 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A Monday night underway. Thank you for letting me be a part of it. Did you have a good weekend? Did you have a restful weekend? Did you get a lot done or did you take it easy? I'm glad you're here with me tonight. I hope you had a restful weekend, and I hope, oh, how I hope that you listen to the words of the songs that we play, listen to the words of the people who call in and share from the heart, listen and let all this love become a part of your heart. We'll be back. 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
3: Hi, good evening. Who's this?
4: My name's Rhonda.
3: Rhonda, what can I do for you?
4: I'd like to make a request.
3: Go ahead. Who are you thinking of?
4: His name is Ryan.
3: And what do you want to tell Ryan this evening?
4: I want to tell him I love him. I just want to remind him.
3: Ryan boyfriend, Ryan fiance. What's Ryan in your life tonight?
4: Ryan boyfriend at the moment.
3: At the moment, which means you've got plans.
4: Future plans.
3: Is Ryan participating in these, or are they all just in your head?
4: No, he's participating.
3: It works out a lot better that way, usually.
4: Yeah.
3: Okay, Rhonda, let me see what I can do to clue Ryan in that you are crazy about him. Is he there with you? Can you have a nice slow dance in the living room?
4: Unfortunately not. He's at work right now.
3: I hate it when that happens. Will he be with you later?
4: Yes, he will.
3: Okay. Let me see what I can do to put a little romance in the air.
4: That would be great.
3: Bye-bye.
4: Thank you.

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1: Hello, you've called Delilah. Who is this?
2: Stacy.
1: Hi, Stacy. How are you this evening?
2: I'm good. Sitting outside of a dance studio, getting ready to go in and dance.
1: Good for you. What kind of dance? Modern, jazz, tap, ballet, Zumba? What do you do?
2: Zumba.
1: Zumba. You go, girlfriend. I went to a Zumba class one time, and they were moving parts I didn't even know could move.
2: Yep.
1: I was like, how do you do that? So are you a teacher, or you just take the class for fun?
2: Just take the class for fun.
1: For fun and great exercise.
2: Yes.
1: And what song can I play for you while you're waiting to Zumba?
2: I actually want to dedicate a song to my boyfriend of 3 years. Our anniversary is coming up, and I was just sitting here thinking how he makes me fall in love with him every day, so.
1: What's his name?
2: Anthony.
1: So what does Anthony do, or what is it about Anthony's character that has you falling in love over and over and over again?
2: He just makes me laugh every single time I talk to him, and he just does cute things to make me fall in love with him.
1: So how old are you?
2: I'm 21.
1: And you've been together 3 years? You made it through the teenage years?
2: Yep.
1: Wow. Do you think this is the one?
2: I think he is the one.
1: Do you think he thinks you're the one?
2: Yes. We're looking at houses soon, so.
1: Oh, he definitely thinks you are the one.
2: Yes.
1: You just fit together perfectly.
2: Yep.
1: All right. I will find a fit together perfectly sweet love song for you and Anthony. Have fun at your dance class and have a happy anniversary.
2: Thank you so much.
1: All right. Bye-bye, hon.

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0: 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Tonight's Delilah's Dilemma is from April, who says, I have a boyfriend who runs a specific morning each week with a female friend who is also a work-related friend. I feel at this point in our relationship, it is inappropriate and unhealthy to meet with opposite sex friends alone. I asked him if when we lived together, would he still run with her? He laughed at me and replied, yes, I'm not going to stop running. He has not once invited me to join them. Is this appropriate or not? I have researched what marriage/relationship counselors have as opinions, and they say it's not healthy. How do I get him to understand my feelings when he says, I'll never ask you to give up anyone? I'm not even saying give up his friend, just don't meet with her alone. Is that too much to ask? From April. April, I will have my response for you coming up next. You're listening to Delilah.
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5: 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Tonight's Delilah's Dilemma is from April, who is insanely jealous of her boyfriend's running partner and work friend. And she has asked him to stop meeting and running with this woman. And he said, no, not going to do that. And April says, is this healthy? April, what's not healthy is your insecurity and your jealousy and your need to control your boyfriend. The bottom line is, if you don't trust him, don't be with him. If you do trust him, stop being a control freak. If you don't trust him, if you believe he is betraying you, if you believe he is having an intimate relationship with his running partner, then don't date him. Why would you be consulting a marriage counselor or a relationship counselor to ask them their opinion on somebody that you clearly don't trust? You need to be seeing a counselor, asking yourself, why are you dating somebody that's untrustworthy? If he is trustworthy, if he is honest, if he is faithful, what is wrong with you, April, that you want to control his friendships? So, bottom line is, if you trust him, then stop being a jealous control freak. If you don't trust him, get away from him.

0: for you it is anyway. Hopefully you're slowing down just a little bit, enjoying the day a little bit more, worrying a little bit less, focusing on those that you love. I hope that you are enjoying lots of iced tea, lots of laughter. If you have children, I hope you are watching them frolic in the sprinkler, play in the sun, enjoy water balloon fights, and the joy that just comes with being a kid at summertime. We're here for you every summer night to smooth off the rough edges of your day and keep that laughter alive in your heart, just like it was when you were a kid having a water balloon fight. 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

0: 106.5. Hello, you've called Delilah. Who is this?
1: Santiago.
0: Santiago.
1: Yes, ma'am.
0: What can I do for you?
1: I want to give a shout out to my son, Dylan Negron, and my ex-wife, Rhonda.
0: And what do you want to tell the ex and your son?
1: That I love them both, that I wouldn't be more happier without them.
0: So if you love them, why are you divorced? What happened?
1: Kind of complicated with her parents.
0: What are her parents doing meddling in your marriage?
1: I know. They got in the way.
0: So the problem isn't her parents. The problem is she let them get in the way.
1: Something like that. But I forgive her for that.
0: You still love her. Does she still love you?
1: Yes, ma'am.
0: Well, then why don't you guys talk it out and work it out and get back together?
1: I plan to.
0: And does she feel the same way as she is? Does she miss you as much as I hear you miss her?
1: Yes, ma'am.
0: Wow, so this could be a sweet love story. This could be a reconciliation. This could be another wedding. This could be a whole wonderful love story.
1: I also would like to comment. Your show rocks. To me, I think you're the queen of all radio hosts.
0: Thank you. I love doing this show. And I especially love it when people reconcile and things work out.
1: Just to send a song to my son.
0: I will play that song for you and your Dylan. You have a good night.
1: Okay, thank you. Good night.
0: Bye-bye, honey.

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1: Hi, Linda. What can I do for you tonight?
2: I used to have a little bit of a problem back in the day when I was a teenager. And, you know, I have four miracles. Me and my husband, still going on 7 years of marriage. And the way we met was two wrongs this time did make a right. He was an alcoholic. I was a drug abuser. And at the end of the day, we got each other clean and sober. And now we have two little boys and a beautiful, precious little girl. The only thing that's weighing heavy on my heart is my mom.
1: And why does mom weigh heavy on your heart?
2: Because my mom has had a problem for many, many years.
1: Oh, so she's still using?
2: Oh, yeah.
1: I guarantee you that until she is ready to get sober, to change her life, to get help, there is nothing that you can say, nothing that I can say, nothing that anyone can say to reach through the denial and break someone free. If there were, I would have used it on 100 people that I love.
2: Well, thank you, Delilah. I'm just so overwhelmed and tearing up right now. I can't believe I got through to you.
1: Here's the thing that you and I have to remember. God can reach your mom. Cling to that.
2: I will.
1: All right. God bless you.

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0: So who do you think 20-somethings want to be like these days? Good morning. It's Joanna and Sean, 702-796-1065. Listen, there are a lot of really great celebrity role models out there these days that I think the younger generation, like Gen Z, right, like are looking up to and trying to like emulate slightly and try to be like, okay, like this is who I would want to be like, you know, if I had the opportunity. And I think there's great role models these days.
1: Yeah, well, I mean, this study, I mean, some of the names you'll recognize, of course, Taylor Swift, LeBron James, Beyonce, all pretty squeaky clean images, all great choices. Ironically, none of them the number one choice, which we'll get to here in a second. But Joanna, who did you want to like be like? Who did you look to celebrity-wise as a role model when you were growing up?
0: Oh, man. Younger me, probably like Reese Witherspoon and Drew Barrymore.
1: Yeah.
0: I mean, to be honest, Drew Barrymore probably like still somebody that I want to like be.
1: Yeah.
0: Right? Like I still look up to her even though we're fully grown adults. Like, I don't know. It's just like these like very like sweet, kind, talented women who, you know, nothing too scandalous in the current headlines, you know, or they've overcome obstacles to become better versions of themselves.
1: Yes.
0: That's something to be, you know, admired.
1: Yeah. My pick has not had the same luck.
0: Oh, no. Who was it?
1: I wanted to be like Tiger Woods. I looked at that dude when I was a kid squeaky clean, amazing athlete, breaking barriers, very cool, nice guy. And like, you just wanted to look very down to earth. And boy, has he had a fall from grace in recent history.
0: You're not the only one, though. Right. Like that. He had to be like, for so many people, a huge role model, and then has let a whole generation down.
1: He really has. You can't take away his records, but boy, his personal life has been unable to escape the headlines.
0: Truth.
1: But that brings us to who Gen Z really wants to be like, and the number one person on that list was Zendaya. Zendaya, and I don't disagree with it. She's an incredible actress, role model, squeaky clean image.
0: Yeah, I mean, she went from like Disney star, and a lot of, you know, children who start off as Disney stars, they usually go very like wild and complete opposite of like their Disney persona. So she has done a great job making herself like a mega movie star, like a fashion icon, and honestly, somebody who likes to keep her personal life private, which I think Gen Z truly admires.
1: I think Gen Z has been bucking the trend of like doing everything for social media and seeking headlines, and I appreciate that about Gen Z for sure.
0: They're onto something.
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0: Sunny 106.5. Good morning. It's Joanna and Sean. So what business do you think could help save Prim? 702-796-1065. And the reason we're talking about this is because the Terribles company is going to be stepping in to make sure that that July 4th closure date for the hotel casino complex in Prim is no more. They're stepping in to keep those businesses open after July 4th. That includes the Lotto store. A lot of people were upset about that one. Yeah. And so it just had me thinking, you know, what business could help save Prim? And I think I have the perfect idea, Sean.
1: Oh, I'm fascinated. What is it?
0: Okay. So listen, I've actually personally never been here, but I am so intrigued with this business just based on TikTok alone. And that is Bucky's.
1: Have you heard of that place? Yeah, like a convenience store utopia, right? Like
0: utopia, that's what that is. With a giant beaver as the mascot. I mean, on TikTok, I'm so intrigued by this place because they have like giant counters of like barbecue where you can get like fresh sliced brisket. They have like a whole department of like leopard print swimwear with like beavers on it. Like, it just looks so unique, and from what I see on social, has a huge following.
1: I've never actually seen people so fervent over like a convenience store type thing. I mean, people wear the gear.
0: The Bucky's tees, right?
1: They rock the merch for sure. People are passionate about their Bucky's.
0: Yeah, so I think Bucky's could save the day. Do you have any ideas, Sean?
1: I'm going to cheat a little bit because I don't think it's just one business. Okay. If it were me, I would open up a giant food hall of regional restaurant chains that are not from around here.
0: Cool.
1: To give people like a taste of home, right? Like a Whataburger from Texas or Portillo's from Chicago.
0: Right.
1: Maybe Culver's from the Midwest. Porto's, if you're from LA, you know the potato balls. But I mean, I would imagine that would be a hot spot for anyone traveling that corridor frequently.
0: And even if you have like one of those like in your state, to have them all together where you could like sample from numerous ones, that would go huge in the abandoned outlet mall out there. So I love that idea. I think we're both on to something.
1: I think they need to put us on the marketing team for this.
0: Yeah, exactly. There you go. All right. Well, if you've got an idea, give us a call. 702-796-1065.
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0: Sunny 106.5. Good morning. It's Joanna and Sean. So we want to know, what's a totally unexpected reason you and your significant other decided to celebrate? Wink, wink. 702-796-1065. And Sean, I'm going to toss it to you to explain more.
1: Well, look, we just got through, you know, the first weekend of the World Cup, right?
0: Yeah.
1: Now, there is research that supports the idea that when a team wins or hosts, couples tend to, you know, quote unquote, to your point, celebrate together a little more than usual, right?
0: Sure.
1: Birth rates skyrocket 9 months after things like the World Cup. So you and I were talking about this, yeah. And we're like, it can't just be the World Cup, right? There's got to be other unexpected moments in life where something happens and suddenly you're in this celebratory mood with your person, right? Maybe it's your team winning. Maybe you got a job offer. You know, maybe your annoying neighbor moved away, but something sparked a celebration, right?
0: Right. And so if you want to admit to us what those celebrations were all about, give us a call this morning. And I know Kim's been on hold to share her reason. Good morning, Kim. What was that reason you and your significant other decided to celebrate?
2: Oh my gosh. My husband has been in a cast for the last couple months. He fell off a ladder and broke his leg. Ooh. And man, the day that sucker came off, I mean, we could not wait. So it was a celebration, definitely. Oh my gosh, that stupid thing got so stinky and it was in the way and it was disgusting for so many months that when it came off, it was on.
1: I've been there. It's not, you like, you got to shower, you got to take a bath with your leg like hanging out of the tub. That becomes an absolute nightmare for 7 months. I can't imagine the elation from both of you when that thing finally came off, because I've been there myself.
2: It was so dirty looking and dingy. Oh, it was so just gross to look at and gnarly. So it was so like, oh my gosh, like my husband's back. Like, this is great.
0: Listen, Kim, we can hear the enthusiasm in your voice. All right, girl.
2: Oh, thank God it's gone.
1: Oh, man.
0: Well, thank you for sharing that reason that you and your husband celebrated. We appreciate it.
2: Yeah, you know it.
1: Yeah, I'm sure he's glad he got his mobility back as well. You have a beautiful morning.
2: Hey,
1: thank you so much.
0: All right, Kim, starting us off bright and early with some celebratory news. There
1: what,
0: you go.
1: What a way to start the show.
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0: a totally unexpected reason, you and your significant other decided to celebrate. Wink, wink. 702-796-1065. Good morning. It's Joanna and Sean. And yeah, sometimes things happen. You find yourself in a celebratory mood, huh?
1: Right. Like your World Cup team winning, right? So everyone talks about like the economic impact of the World Cup on countries that host it. But people don't seem to realize that the birth rates will spike 9 months after a country hosts the World Cup because people are, quote unquote, to your point, celebrating. So there's got to be more reasons than just the World Cup that people are in a celebratory mood, right?
0: Right. And so admit those reasons to us this morning. And I know Dana's been on hold. Good morning, Dana. Tell us a totally unexpected reason you and your significant other decided to celebrate.
2: So it was like holiday time and I was like recently engaged and my fiance, he took me to Minnesota for Christmas and it was, this family is there and it was the coldest I've ever experienced. Like it, we didn't actually leave the house for like a few days, but like we ended up having our first child that way because it was so cold I couldn't go outside.
0: Oh, all right. Gotta warm each other up. Love that.
1: There's more of like a matter of necessity and human survival than anything else.
2: Yeah, that was our Christmas gift that year.
0: That was our Christmas gift. Aw, well, what a blessing that was for you guys, right?
2: Yes, indeed. Mm-hmm. Thank you.
1: Hey, you know, sometimes you just have to celebrate the miracle of indoor heating, right?
2: No joke.
0: That's awesome.
1: Dana, thank you for the chuckle this morning. That was perfect.
2: Thank you.
0: Oh, I love that people are admitting the reasons why they celebrate, right? And sometimes you just got to keep each other warm. Nothing wrong with that.
1: Absolutely.
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0: Good morning. Sunny morning to Joanna and Sean on Sunny 106.5. Joanna, it feels like a good time to give people a second chance at $1,000. What do you think?
1: Yeah, that's the perfect way to start Tuesday. So what you're going to do right now is enter the keyword rich. 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Never.

0: Cause I gotta have faith. I gotta have faith. Because I gotta have faith. I gotta have faith. Sunny 106.5. Coming up in about 10 minutes, we're dropping a name. This is going to be your opportunity to win your way to Universal Studios Hollywood.
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0: 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Good morning. We want you and the family to create some incredible memories this summer and beyond. And we're giving you the chance to win your way to Universal Studios Hollywood with the name drop. So let's drop a name right now. And hopefully it's somebody's lucky Tuesday morning.
1: 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Abriana Buffalina, you're on the clock right now. And we'll call another name out here at 8:40. And that's not it. We get some free money coming up here, I think, soon, don't we?
0: That's right. 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

0: 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A lot of people are really over their phones these days, at least the constant, you know, notifications and noise. But is there anything good left on our phone?
1: I don't know, actually. I mean, there's the idea here is that people are slimming down their phones, like streamlining things, because, like, to your point, they're sick and tired of the pop-ups, the dings, the notifications. But is there an app on your phone, Joanna, perhaps, that you just can't get rid of, right? It's one that you actually think improves your life.
0: Ooh, I have one for sure.
1: We want to know that from you as well. 702-796-1065. If you had to get rid of everything but one app on your phone, what would it be? We'll talk to you after Luke Combs.

0: What app on your phone actually improves your life and you would never delete because it makes it better? 702-796-1065. And no, we're not talking about social media. We're not talking about the apps that you're constantly getting notifications on and getting all that noise from. We want to know that what better improves your life. Sean, is there any app out there for you?
1: I'm addicted to this game that's built into the United Airlines app.
0: Okay.
1: I found it on a recent flight, but it's like an air traffic controller game. You got to land planes. I find it extremely calming.
0: Hey.
1: Like until you crash a plane, obviously, but until then, it's super calming.
0: Well, that's good. Anything that can, you know, keep the nerves at bay a little bit until what you said could happen. That wouldn't be fun. But yeah, that's good. The good games are good to kind of center yourself and relax. Love that. Paula's on hold this morning. Good morning, Paula. Tell us, do you have an app on your phone that actually improves your life? What is it?
2: Honestly, it's a new app to me, but it's the Google Home app. Other people probably already use it, but it is super convenient. I'm a little scared of it though, because it has like all my info on there. And if anyone actually got access to it, I would be cooked, because it opens the door. It turns on the lights, you know, it's connected to the TV. It sets up the thermostat. You know, if anyone wanted to really mess with me and they got a hold to this app, forget about it.
0: Google Home. Wow.
1: Paula, you are speaking to the conspiracy theorist in my brain right now. I'm so skeptical of all these smart home products. Like, give me the dumb home bag. I don't want to know this smart technology.
2: right. It's so convenient though. It's like you want to use it, but it's also a little dangerous.
0: I mean, listen, I can't tell you how many times I go upstairs at the end of the night and I'm like, did I shut the light off? Did I lock the door? Having an app like that would make life more convenient.
2: It's so convenient. It's super easy.
1: Good luck to you out there. And we're both over here praying that nobody gets your information off of Google Home and starts opening your doors and whatnot. All right.
2: Oh, I know that would be a nightmare, but yes. Thank you.
0: Thanks, Paula.
1: I think Paula can keep her Google Home. I'm going to keep my tinfoil hat over here. I don't want that intrusion in my life.
0: No.
1: Coming up next, Sunny Story of the Day, a little daily slice of something local. What's going on, Joanna?
0: Yeah, I'm going to tell you about a very heartwarming local effort helping children waiting for foster homes find comfort they deserve right now. It's our Sunny Story of the Day, and those details are on your way next.
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2: So every morning at around this time, we try to find something local and uplifting. Joanna, what's going on?
3: So more than 100 children are staying at Child Haven here in Clark County while they wait placement for foster homes. And while that's not great news, there is a local nonprofit that is stepping up to make their stay at least more comfortable. The nonprofit is called Share in the Joy, and what they're doing is they raise money and gather community support to redecorate and upgrade the children's rooms, create spaces where they feel comfortable, welcomed, and designed for healing.
2: I can't imagine there's ever a scenario in which a child has to be in a place like that that's pleasant. So, I mean, so having a place that feels welcoming and calming and like your home is incredibly important for kids in that situation.
3: Yeah, it's changes like, you know, softer lighting, fresh paint, new bedding, personal touches. And they've also partnered up with other nonprofits in our community, one called Smile Spaces, which really specializes in creating healing environments for children. So lots of community support rallying around these children as they wait their foster care placement. So it's just a nice reminder this morning, you know, sometimes small acts of kindness, even something as small as a fresh coat of paint can go a long way. So if you want to read more, you can right now at sunny1065.com. 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She's just

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0: time, and you could start any day. And I promise you, if you just need to feel like recentered, it's a quick way to do that. And it really does help.
1: Okay. The Gratitude Journal app. I will look that up. Thank you.
0: Mm-hmm.
1: Claudia, what's going on with you? You got an app on your phone that makes your life better?
2: Okay, sadly, I found this app because my company gives it to us for free because we need it desperately, and it's the Calm app.
0: Yeah, I've got that on my phone too.
1: What is the Calm app? Explain that to me.
2: It's like you can go in and you can do like meditations. For me, the most common thing I use is like they have like a daily like little 10-minute. For me, it's like decompress after work, and I just listen to it for like 10 minutes, and it's usually a little meditation. There's different things. They even have like LeBron James, I think, telling stories. There's all kinds of stuff on there. I think something like that. There's all kinds of stuff.
1: Do people find LeBron James calming? That's fascinating.
2: I use it
0: for like the soundscapes. I've never used it for a LeBron James voiceover. I'm gonna be honest. I never know. But listen, I do know that Matthew McConaughey is on it.
2: Hey.
0: And he's got a very iconic voice, right? But they use him on that app. I think he's even done like the Calm commercials and stuff.
2: Perfect.
1: Well,
2: perfect
1: he's
2: for it,
1: a voice I can get behind. People say I have a calming voice. Maybe I'll be like LeBron and take my talents to the Calm app. There we go.
0: But yeah, and it's really cool too that your company like offers that. Like really smart company to be able to, you know, offer something like that to decompress at the end of the day for their workers. That's cool. That's good to know.
2: Yeah, sure. Stress us out and then here, fix it.
0: Right?
1: Yeah, we get donuts from time to time.
0: Do we? From listeners, maybe. Oh, well, thank you for the call this morning, Claudia.
2: Have a good one, guys.
1: So, like you and Claudia, you got all the good apps here to decompress. I'm over here trying not to crash planes on my phone every day.
0: I don't know what it says though about me to have that many like Zen apps on my phone.
1: Coming up next, we've got the entertainment report. What's going on, Joanna?
0: Well, Madonna just made Billboard history. Rihanna made a special return to the stage, and Hilary Duff, she's getting real about what she's had done. Let's get into it in today's Joe in the Know entertainment report. Up next.
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0: everyone's talking about.
1: Here we go. Joe in the know.
0: Our daily dose of headlines. What's going on, Joanna?
2: Well, Madonna is proving once again she's the queen of pop. Now, she just came out with a new album, Confessions 2, and it debuted at number one on the Billboard 200. Now, this gives her her 10th number one album of her career. But even more impressive than that, she has become the first artist to have a number one album in the 1980s, the 2000s, the 2010s, and now the 2020s.
0: What a run she's had. I saw that and I was like, holy cow, she made number one again?
2: Yeah, you're not bad for someone who's, you know, been dominating music for what, like over four decades? Insane. And Rihanna fans, yeah, we're all hoping that her live debut recently with Jay-Z in New York when she came out and joined him at Yankee Stadium is something to preview of what's to come. Because she came out, performed with Jay-Z, and then she said that she missed this to her fans after, and now people are speculating, is she going to announce a tour?
0: No, never. We're never going to get another Rihanna album. I'm convinced at this point it's never happening.
2: Oh, man. An album, a tour, something. But the people want it, that's for sure. And something else the people want. They want to know Hillary Duff's secrets because she looks so amazing these days. And she's keeping it honest with her fans. When in an interview recently, she was asked, what kind of work has she had done? She says, listen, I'm a fan of Botox, microneedling, and the salmon sperm facials, which are big in Hollywood. But that's all she's had done. No plastic surgery.
0: Good, this is a family show. My God, Joanna.
2: Listen, I've also had that facial done, and it does work wonders. So, yeah, Hillary's on to something for sure. And that's your entertainment report for this morning. I'm Joe, and now you're in the know.
0: Hey, stick with us. Chance to win $1,000 coming up right after Journey with the Workday Payday.

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1: Good luck.

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1: Oh, it's beautiful. But wait a minute, isn't this...
0: Yeah, yes it is.
1: But I thought the old lady dropped it into the ocean in the air.

0: Sunny Mornings with Joanna and Sean. Thanks for waking up with us today. So let's wake up laughing together this morning, shall we?
1: I got a bit of a sunny funny for you next here, Joanna. Ooh. So today is the one day where it is socially acceptable to dress like a cow in public.
0: All right.
1: Yeah, and once you find out why, Joanna, there's a chance you might be doing it yourself.
0: I'm ready. Let's go.
1: I'll ex-

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1: Time for your sunny story of the day.
2: So every morning and around this time, we try to find something local and uplifting. Joanna, what's going on?
3: So more than 100 children are staying at Child Haven here in Clark County while they wait placement for foster homes. And while that's not great news, there is a local nonprofit that is stepping up to make their stay at least more comfortable. The nonprofit is called Share in the Joy, and what they're doing is they raise money and gather community support to redecorate and upgrade the children's rooms, create spaces where they feel comfortable, welcomed, and designed for healing.
2: I can't imagine there's ever a scenario in which a child has to be in a place like that that's pleasant. So, I mean, so having a place that feels welcoming and calming and like your home is incredibly important for kids in that situation.
3: Yeah, it's changes like, you know, softer lighting, fresh paint, new bedding, personal touches. And they've also partnered up with other nonprofits in our community, one called Smile Spaces, which really specializes in creating healing environments for children. So lots of community support rallying around these children as they wait their foster care placement. So it's just a nice reminder this morning, you know, sometimes small acts of kindness, even something as small as a fresh coat of paint can go a long way. So if you want to read more, you can right now at sunny1065.com. 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
1: Yeah, I mean, it is Christmas in July after all, and our friends over at Glittering Lights is now offering 50% off tickets for the upcoming season that kicks off November 6th. 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
1: 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Great deal.

0: 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Good morning. Who's this?
1: Good morning. This is Eva Villa.
0: Eva Villa!
2: Woo! You heard your name. Sorry we mispronounced it.
1: Oh, no, it's okay. I'm so nervous. Thank you.
2: Oh, you just won 4 tickets to Universal Studios Hollywood. Have you been before?
1: A long time ago.
2: Nice.
1: Long time ago.
0: Hey, never a bad time to go back, though, right?
1: Correct.
2: Oh, we are so thrilled for you. And if that's not your name, Eva, this morning, that's okay. We're going to drop 2 more names tomorrow. We're back at 6:40 and 8:40 with your chance to win tickets to Universal Studios Hollywood. 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

0: Hey, big concert announced this morning, and if you're interested in Living La Vida Loca, we got the tickets for you.
1: Yes, we do. Ricky Martin is going to be taking over Fountain Blue October 30th and 31st. Tickets will go on sale for those shows this Friday. We have them all week long at sunny106.5.com. 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

0: Sunny 106.5. A lot of people are really over their phones these days. At least the constant, you know, notifications and noise. But is there anything good left on our phone?
1: I don't know, actually. I mean, there's the idea here is that people are slimming down their phones, like streamlining things. Because, like, to your point, they're sick and tired of the pop-ups, the dings, the notifications. But is there an app on your phone, Joanna, perhaps, that you just can't get rid of, right? It's one that you actually think improves your life.
0: Ooh, I have one for sure.
1: We want to know that from you as well. 702-796-1065. If you had to get rid of everything but one app on your phone, what would it be? We'll talk to you after Luke Combs.

0: What app on your phone actually improves your life and you would never delete because it makes it better? 702-796-1065. And no, we're not talking about social media. We're not talking about the apps that you're constantly getting notifications on and getting all that noise from. We want to know that what better improves your life. Sean, is there any app out there for you?
1: I'm addicted to this game that's built into the United Airlines app.
0: Okay.
1: I found it on a recent flight, but you just, it's like an air traffic controller game. You got to land the planes. I find it extremely calming.
0: Hey.
1: Like until you crash a plane, obviously, but until then, it's super calming.
0: Well, that's good. Anything that can, you know, keep the nerves at bay a little bit until what you said could happen. That wouldn't be fun. But yeah, that's good. The good games are good to kind of center yourself and relax. Love that. Paula's on hold this morning. Good morning, Paula. Tell us, do you have an app on your phone that actually improves your life? What is it?
2: Honestly, it's a new app to me, but it's the Google Home app. Other people probably already use it, but it is super convenient. I'm a little scared of it though, because it has like all my info on there. And if anyone actually got access to it, I would be cooked, because it opens the door, turns on the lights, you know, it's connected to the TV, it sets up the thermostat. You know, if anyone wanted to really mess with me and they got a hold to this app, forget about it.
0: Google Home. Wow.
1: Well, you are speaking to the conspiracy theorist in my brain right now. I'm so skeptical of all these smart home products. Like, give me the dumb home bag. I don't want to know this smart technology.
2: right. It's so convenient though. It's like you want to use it, but it's also a little dangerous.
0: I mean, listen, I can't tell you how many times I go upstairs at the end of the night and I'm like, did I shut the light off? Did I lock the door? Having an app like that would make life more convenient.
2: It's so convenient. It's super easy.
1: Good luck to you out there. And we're both over here praying that nobody gets your information off Google Home and starts opening your doors and whatnot. All right.
2: Oh, I know that would be a nightmare, but yes. Thank you.
0: Thanks, Paula.
1: I think Paula can keep her Google Home. I'm going to keep my tinfoil hat over here. I don't want that intrusion in my life.
0: No.
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0: And you've got an app here that improves your life every day?
1: Yes, I think this is an important app for everyone to have on their phone. It's the Gratitude Journal app.
0: Ooh.
1: Have you heard about this?
0: No, I've not.
1: So I started this at the beginning of the year and it's really helped. But basically, it reminds you to start every day and end every day to think about what really matters most. And then you chart it in your app about things that you're grateful for, things that you're looking forward to, things that you appreciate. Kind of just gives your brain a little break from like the stress of every day and helps you really truly focus on what matters in life.
0: That's way better than what I'm doing, which is staring at my phone and getting angry at the beginning and end of every day.
1: No, I mean, listen, at the end of the day, it's like a practice, right? It takes time and you could start any day. And I promise you, if you just need to feel like recentered, it's a quick way to do that. And it really does help.
0: Okay. The Gratitude Journal app.
1: Yep.
0: I will look that up. Thank you.
1: Mm-hmm.
0: Claudia, what's going on with you? You got an app on your phone that makes your life better?
2: Okay, sadly, I found this app because my company gives it to us for free because we need it desperately, and it's the Calm app.
1: Yeah, I've got that on my phone, too.
0: What is the Calm app? Explain that to me.
2: It's like you can go in and you can do like meditations. For me, the most common thing I use is like they have like a daily like little 10-minute. For me, it's like decompress after work, and I just listen to it for like 10 minutes, and it's usually a little meditation. There's different things. They even have like LeBron James, I think, telling stories. There's all kinds of stuff on there. Something like that. There's all kinds of stuff.
0: Do people find LeBron James calming? That's fascinating.
2: Well,
1: I use it for like the soundscapes. I've never used it for a LeBron James voiceover. I'm gonna be honest. But listen, I do know that Matthew McConaughey is on it.
2: Hey, hey, hey!
1: And he's got a very iconic voice, right? But they use him on that app. I think he's even done like the Calm commercials and stuff.
2: Perfect.
0: Well,
2: perfect
0: he's
2: it,
0: a yeah. voice I can get behind. People say I have a calming voice. Maybe I'll be like LeBron and take my talents to the Calm app. There we go.
1: But yeah, and it's really cool too that your company like offers that. Like really smart company to be able to, you know, offer something like that to decompress at the end of the day for their workers. That's cool. That's good to know.
2: Yeah, sure. Stress us out and then here, fix it.
1: Right?
0: Yeah, we get donuts from time to time.
1: Do we? From listeners, maybe. No. Well, thank you for the call this morning, Claudia.
2: Have a good one, guys.
0: So, like you and Claudia, you got all the good apps here to decompress. I'm over here trying not to crash planes on my phone every day.
1: I don't know what it says, though, about me to have that many like Zen apps on my phone. As a mom of...
3: All right, class, tell me about your weekend. 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

0: 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Good morning. We hope your Tuesday is off to a great start. 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

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Keep your phone close by. Answer that call. You could get that cash all throughout the workday right here. It's Phil Collins and In the Air Tonight.

0: Shaboozy and good news on your Tuesday morning. Hey, it's Jana on Sunny 106.5. As the summer continues to heat up, every now and then you want to give yourself a nice cool treat. How do you like to cool down during the summer months?
1: Sorbet all day. 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
0: What? Okay, now you have my attention. Coffee sorbet? 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

Jamie DeChurch and Hozier. 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

0: It's lessons off of memes, but I did see a really good one this morning. Hey, it's Jana, and it's your cells hear every one of your thoughts. 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So you got to switch it around and you got to make it positive. So all that good vibe can come into your body rather than the bad stuff.
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Still giving you a chance to win your way to Universal Studios Hollywood. 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

Have you been posting as much on social media? Because it's a trend. People aren't posting the way that they used to. Blaming politics, doom scrolling, and endless ads, posting is down about 50%. Okay. Quality over quantity. Here's Huntrix and Golden.

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Keep your phone close by. They could call at any point throughout the day. It could even say spam risk, but it's worth picking it up. Want to see you get that cash? Here's Cyndi Lauper.

as we get through the workday together. Thanks for enjoying the music. Las Vegas's best variety continues on Sunny 106.5. I saw a meme the other day that said, I'm still holding on. We're just over here holding on, Wilson Phillips. Seems appropriate.

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0: Were you even angry in the 90s if you weren't listening to Alanis Morissette? I think not. Janet with you on Sunny 106.5. Talking office etiquette, is it cool to use emojis or no? Like in the work setting?
1: I think so. We have incorporated emojis in everything,
0: Yeah. Even
1: into a movie. I think it's fine as long as you use the appropriate ones.
0: Ah, very good point. Let's keep it clean.
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Backstreet Boys, more shows at the Sphere, and the F1 after party, which I think is pretty cool. It is Sunny 106.5. Your workday continues with Teddy Swims. Here's Lose Control.

0: Music makes the workday better. Thanks for enjoying Sunny 106.5. Isn't it crazy to think that none of us really like memorize phone numbers anymore? Like, I know maybe a handful. And if you got into like a situation where you didn't have your cell phone, who would you call?
1: I remember my parents' number from when I was growing up, but okay. I don't even think they keep the ringer on because it's always spam now.
0: Yeah.
1: I still remember my high school girlfriend's home number. So I guess I could call her folks if they still live there.
0: I think they would be rather surprised to hear from you, but I mean, it could work.
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I feel like today is a great day to win $1,000. 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Put in this hour's keyword, dollar. By doing so, you're in the running for that cash. Keep your phone close by. You have to pick up the call. You get some random number calling you. That is how you win the cash. Whispers rock steady. The workday continues.

0: hope you're having a great Tuesday afternoon. Enjoying the music here on Sunny 106.5. Lots of summer travel out there, maybe hitting up some of the national parks. I have a list that I still definitely want to go experience, like Yosemite and Grand Teton and stuff like that. Have you ever gone to like a national landmark and you're like, womp womp, no big deal?
1: Without a doubt, the Grand Canyon. I mean, whoa, big hole in the ground. Okay.
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0: You've seen it. There it is. That's a hole right there. I've flown over it a few times. It looks beautiful. I like the colors.
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0: what movie this was featured in, think back to 1991. Kevin Costner.
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0: Yeah, Robin Hood, Prince of Thieves. 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

0: That is The Weeknd as your workday continues here on Sunny 106.5. With all the summer travel happening out there, have you ever like planned a trip to see like something specific, like a national landmark, and you were just kind of let down by the whole thing?
1: Yeah, not gonna lie, it was the Liberty Bell.
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1: It's not that big.
0: Oh.
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Come on. 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Here's Spin Doctors.

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They're coming out with these Barbie Forever stamps. They're going to be available. There'll be 10 different ones. So you have to get those immediately, right? It's Matchbox 20 Unwell. 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

0: 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So they're saying good hair means you're going to have a good day. A lot of people, like, their hair gives them a lot of confidence. It doesn't do anything for me. I have a lot of hair. I have good hair, but that's it. I mean, I could see if I didn't have hair, maybe I'd be less confident. I don't know. Maybe I'm too confident and I don't even realize it. Coming up, I'm going to give you a chance to win $1,000 with a $1,000 fill-up. I hope you win this money. See, I feel confident that you're going to win this money. So maybe I am more confident. It's Sunny 106.5.
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0: 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No diggity, no doubt. Yeah. Black Street Productions. We out, ride. We out, we out.
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So Katy Perry, a very disorganized person, but she has her assistant fly with her everywhere, even on romantic trips. Can you imagine their assistant being in there? You know, I don't know. 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

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We were

bad habits are new relationship deal breakers for many Americans. It is Sunny 106.5. They're basically saying that, like, excessive gambling, hiding purchases, high credit debt could actually be a red flag, and they may leave you.

0: 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Las Vegas is the best variety of the 80s, 90s, and today. The 15 best islands in the continental U.S. Number one was Golden Isle, Georgia. I don't know where that is. Mount Desert in Maine, Nantucket, Massachusetts. I don't know if I've been there. I definitely heard of it. Outer Banks, North Carolina, Florida Keys. And this is mainly East Coast places, though. It's kind of cool, though. Maybe a little vacation ideas.
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